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1: And Wayne got into a fight.
2: Okay. Arguing at a high rate of speaking loudly on vacation. Jeez. It did suck, that part. I'm like, come on. Hey, we want you to reach out. You got the iHeartRadio app, tap the microphone button. You've been in a situation like that, Brad?
3: So I've been in a bar when a fight broke out, and it was definitely an experience. Everyone just wants to have a good time, so it's always a shock when things get heated.
2: It is funny because there are some guys that go out like, we're going to have fun, but I swear one dude gets out of line, bro.
1: And then you ruin it for everybody else. 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You ruin the vibe.
2: Yeah. So I want to tell the second half.

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1: Tomorrow morning at 7:20, Do You Know Movies? We'll play you a famous cartoon character in a movie. Can you name the celebrity voice behind that? Also, at 55 after every hour, we share good news with Tell Me Something Good. 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

Wayne D on Central PA's New Country, Bill 95. Thank you so much. Y'all got options where you could be spending your time, but you pick us to listen to. 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
1: Need a reason to smile? Wayne, D, and Tay are hitting you in the feels.
2: All right, so an 11-year-old who was receiving leukemia treatment at a children's hospital inspired an outpouring of kindness after posting handmade signs in her window for a simple request. She was asking for pizza and donuts. So local businesses responded with food and treats for Emily and her whole family after posting the signs. 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But what started as a simple request became a heartwarming reminder of how community can really rally around somebody in need. It's pretty cool to see. That's your In the Feels.
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1: Hey guys, it's I Heart Country, On the Verge artist Stella Lefty. Boston is a song I wrote when I was waiting on a guy who was picking me up. I couldn't stop thinking about him, and this is what I was feeling while I was waiting for him. Here's my song, Boston.
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1: 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Here's my song, Boston. On a

0: 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And that was my song, Boston.
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2: 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Both of these artists sitting at the top of the Billboard chart. 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

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Tomorrow morning at 7:20, do you know movies? We'll play you a famous cartoon character in a movie. Can you name the celebrity voice behind that? Also at 55 after every hour, we share good news with Tell Me Something Good. We'll see you tomorrow morning.

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1: Listen, I get it. Not everyone sleeps at night. Some of us think, some of us drive, some of us pray. Granger's with you through it all. Thanks for being a part of the Aftermath.

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So I got a topic I want to discuss next hour with you. 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
1: 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My name's Pierce Miller, over the road cow hauler. 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
1: Howdy, Granger. It's Stone in Montana. And I just got to say, I listen to your show every night. 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

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All right, looking for your phone call here. Here's the question. What is your hometown famous for? 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

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Our government launched NASA on this day, pun intended. Do you know what year? Well, I'll let you guess, and I'll talk about it in two songs, plus some other things that went down on this day in history.

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1: What's up? It's Jimmy from West Roxbury. I'm up this early because I'm just getting off of work.
2: Hey, brother. Thank you so much for that, man.

Number one for new country, Bill 95.3. Okay, question, topic of the hour. What did you do as a kid? Maybe what problem did you get into that you got away with? Call me. We'll talk in two songs. 866-607-8383.

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We're more than just a country radio show. We're a late night family. And Granger Smith is the voice that keeps the night going strong. Thanks for riding with us here on After Midnight with Granger Smith.

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1: Man's best friend got man into a lot of trouble on a United flight. Earl is going to be here to share this true dumb criminal story with us next.

Bill 95.3, number one for new country. I think I know how to get your Wednesday started off on the right foot, and that is with some good news. If you hang on two songs, I'll share some with you.

Bill 95.3, number one for new country. I brought this up last hour and I still want to hear from you. What kind of trouble did you get into as a kid that you got away with? Let me know. 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

0: Number one for new country, Bill 95.3. Our government launched NASA on this day, pun intended. Do you know what year? Well, I'll let you guess, and I'll talk about it in two songs, plus some other things that went down on this day in history.
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1: I love that you've got us turned up here early Wednesday morning. 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
1: Listen, I get it. Not everyone sleeps at night. Some of us think, some of us drive, some of us pray. Granger's with you through it all. Thanks for being a part of the afternoon.

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5: 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So I'm glad everybody's here. Let's get the show started now.
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1: 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On a

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2: I knew I'd see her around. I'd be at some party, she'd show up and I'd be walking out. Or across some parking lot, hiding behind her sister. I'd look up, she'd be at the red light beside me in that white Maxima with a sticker on the back. I'd ask,

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But now it's like these county lines closing in on me. I see them everywhere together, and it's hitting a little too close to home. She's so far.

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Number one for New Country, Bill 95.3. And a happy Wednesday. I'm Dusty. All right, check it out. Need a little pick-me-up for your workout? I might be able to help next.

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1: And in two songs, I've got your daily dose of randomness. 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That next. Luke Bryan first.

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0: Built 95.3, number one for new country. Speaking of Luke Combs, just recently played Scotland. Man, it looked awesome. There's like a castle in the background. I mean, just crazy. And, you know, he always brings out different people to shotgun beers. If he's at a stadium, usually it'll be a lot of the athletes from those teams. Scotland, there's a big soccer guy that he brought out. And then also two of the actors from Outlander. They're all up there shotgunning beers with Luke. Crowd went crazy. You get a chance. Just go check out the pictures of, you know, the setup of the stage, but then also them out there shotgunning beer. So, look like fun. Lee Bryce on the way. We'll get to Stella Lefty, too.
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1: Hey guys, it's iHeart Country on The Verge artist Stella Lefty. Here's my song, Boston. On a

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You set my world on fire. 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

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Just about time for another edition of What Are You Thinking? And this one, maybe the person didn't know. 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TSA involved. That's next.

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3. Speaking of George Burge, recently shared a scorecard. He played Pebble Beach for the first time. 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Goodness.

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1: That's awesome. I've entered a lot of times, so yeah.
0: Can't win if you don't play. Another Nationwide keyword at two. Luke Combs right now.

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Who has announced they're dropping an EP and info on an existing album we knew about. That next. 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

0: 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And I'm Dusty. Thank you for listening. As always, love, peace, and chicken grease. Never sweat the small stuff.
1: Hey guys, it's I Heart Country on The Verge artist Stella Lefty. Boston is a song I wrote when I was waiting on a guy who was picking me up. I couldn't stop thinking about him, and this is what I was feeling while I was waiting for him. Here's my song, Boston. On a

0: guys, it's iHeartCountry on The Verge artist Stella Lefty. And that was my song, Boston.
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0: 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Bill 95.3. I'm Casper, and we made it. It's the middle of the week. So close to the weekend now. Hopefully you're having a great Wednesday. 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

You're home for the Bobby Bones Show, Bill 95.3. I'm Casper, and we're talking about this new survey. 30% of people say that they can eat the same food for 3 days in a row and not get tired of it. So what would that food be for you? Ice cream? Tacos? Sloppy Joes? Your answer's coming up here in about 6 minutes. Jason Aldean.

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1: I'm Casper, and a new survey says 30% of people claim they can eat the same exact food for 3 days in a row and not get sick of whatever it is. 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She's got a good answer coming up here in 6 minutes. 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

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Abby, thank you for listening on the free iHeartRadio app this afternoon. Got your talkback message. Got your teeth planted right now. Eric Church, Springsteen,

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1: Hey, it's Bobby Bones. 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

your home for the Bobby Bones Show, Bill 95.3. And all LOL has to do is stay number one in the Billboard Hot 100 for 8 more weeks, and it will take the ultimate record. It will be Mariah Carey's All I Want for Christmas Is You, 22 weeks at number one. The

your home for the Bobby Bones Show, Bill 95.3. Jason Aldean recently revealed that he had to fire some of his crew members on his tour, who he said became disrespectful when he released Try That in a Small Town as a single. They didn't like it, word got back to him, they were saying some stuff, and well, yeah, they got let go. Just a reminder, you always got to remember who's signing your paychecks, right? It's Don't Tell.

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1: 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It's a dream come true to have my song on the radio. 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Here's my song, Boston. On a train.

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2: All right, so anyone who fishes knows that it can be a little dangerous sometimes. Saw on social media that Tyler Hubbard was out fishing with his family, his wife and kids, and he got hooked in the back of the head. Did you see that?
0: Signs you ain't country, Tyler. Signs you ain't country.
2: It looked painful. You can go check it out, though.
0: That, so there's such a... Never mind. There's a punchline there that I'm not going to use on the radio.
2: Oh, gosh.
0: He would laugh, but it's just... In case of the kid in the car.
2: Okay, yeah, no. All right, next. So Dolly Parton is slated to be recognized at the upcoming ACM Honors for just being Dolly, which I thought was so cool. But the legendary artist, she's going to show up there, apparently. That's what we're hoping for.
0: That's just we down
2: know
0: the
2: that,
0: street.
2: Yeah, we know that she's been dealing with some health issues and hasn't been able to show up to places. But they are looking for her to show up. So. Yeah. Fingers crossed. Yeah, we'll see. And then last, Riley Green has released the track list for his upcoming album. And there's a lot of collabs on there, which is cool to see. I saw Hannah McFarlane is going to be on there, Jake Worthington, and so many more. So that'll be cool.
0: It's going to be a fun album. Can't wait.
2: It's coming out September 18th. It's called That's Just Me. So go check it out. That's your iHeartCountry Roundup with Tay.
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